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0: Lift your voice. You are here to show your appreciation. You are here to say thank you, God, for bringing us this far. Oh, paia tan delia da kapaya. Efelia no fa kapai ni na kompaisa. Ifaria no makapai. Give you all the glory, Jesus. E makapai ni liotoi. I thank you, Jesus. Thank you, Jesus. Thank you, Jesus. Thank you, Jesus. For how far you brought us, oh God. Give us victory, Jesus. We thank you.
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0: Thank you. It is not by our minds, not by our power. 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
1: Or she attends programs that will put her out there more.
2: Yeah.
1: Yeah.
2: And even me, the only way I've known her is through fashion. Yes. I didn't even
1: people
2: know
1: didn't
2: she
1: even
2: was.
1: Know that she could do. How do people know her?
2: Through her fashion.
1: And I love the fact that she is intentional. She mounts stages or she attends programs that will put her out there more.
2: Yeah.
1: Yeah.
2: And even me, the only way I've known her is through fashion. Yes. I didn't even
1: people
2: know
1: didn't
2: she
1: even
2: was.
1: Know that she could act.
2: I didn't even know she was.
1: Let's see what she will do with her fashion career.

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0: Yeah, ladies and gentlemen, we are keeping it real right here on the Mid-Morning Radio Show. You're welcome. We just started. This is the first hour, and in fact, in the first lap, you've actually enjoyed yourself, and we've actually thrilled you to some amazing reggae dancehall tunes. And since today is Wednesday, you're going to hear more of it right here on the Mid-Morning Radio Show. His name is DJ Gunshot. He's the one in charge of music play. I am Marv, you can call me Marvanair, and I'm the one in charge of just talking, yeah? But trust me, I'm not going to bore you with plenty talks. It's just going to be pockets and little bits and pieces of the talking. Because, I mean, on the Mid-Morning Radio Show, there is more music, less talk. Now, today on the show, we are going to have a very beautiful conversation, and the conversation is going to be about our kids these days and their studies. Now, let me say a very big good morning going out to all the staff of Takoradi Government Hospital, and also to all the staff of P2 Bites and Coffee Shop, as well as all the staff of CBG. Now, as I was saying, today on the show, we are going to take a look at our kids and their status. So today, we want to find out from you. Do you think that these days our kids are focusing more on passing exams than truly understanding what they are being taught? Do students these days focus more on passing exams than truly understanding what they are being taught? That's the question we are asking today. So yeah, at 10:30 a.m. we're going to open the phone lines, and you're going to come through and share with us what you actually think on this particular subject. Because I mean, of late we see a lot of students, immediately they get to the house, mommy give me your phone, big bro give me your phone, big sis give me your phone. Do you know what they're going to do? They are asking ChatGPT questions. Not just questions that they want to learn, no. It's just so they get answers to actually do their homework. They are not actually learning. They are not doing the research themselves. They are asking AI to help them out with the research. And then, funny enough, majority of them would end up copying exactly what ChatGPT gave them. So if ChatGPT can say, "Hello, Kobe, and the me ya," the kid will end up writing, "Hello, Kobe, and the me ya." It's just a small percentage that actually read to understand what is actually being given to them by the AI. And it's actually a few people that are actually able to edit what is given to them properly. Somehow craft their own sentences out of what the AI gave them. So it looks like they are now depending more on AI to actually get them the results or get them the marks that they need in their assignment.
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0: Even with the young ones, even with the adults, yeah? Even with the adults, majority of them these days are using AI for their projects and whatnot. Obviously, I'm in common security, but I'm in secret. But yeah, that is what we are taking a look at. Do students today focus more on passing exams than truly understanding what they are being taught? At 10:30, we'll open the phone lines. But for now, let's go for a quick commercial break. When we come back, the show will continue. Stay tuned. We will be right back.
4: Kazoo, Eddie Way Shannon, so shower gel, Samadi Jaria, and Shamu Pua Runa Maria Fe, Emma Skin, yes, softer, a Kazoo shower gel, a ye papa, so spray starchia, yet it water, yes, smarter, then yes, smooth, and we sham, nementary test chanoa, a Kazoo spray starch, missing tad ye via, made a Kazoo fabric softener, a good shimu some frum, na a wa, and we sham, Kazoo dio spray, and a Kazoo roll on. And so, why? And my mother, you sham don't she be brave? Mega World Ghana, or the Felchi Azura Bejasono. Woman and the Kazoo and so back. So, we say free Italy, a brooch, it's a product, a original, a ye papa. Kazoo, every world German supermarket, baby. Kazoo,
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0: I must admit, yeah, the instrumentals in the background here. Yeah. If K is not taking, I'll end up rapping. That's what I'm going to say. I'm rapping, I'm rap skills to the attack. I'm cool, yes, sir. But then, instrumentals in the cool, yes, sir. DJ Gunshot really sets me up. This morning, I'm trying my best not to end up rapping. But I'm here, I'm rapping as a show, not ending. I'm in the spirit, I'm in the zone, yeah? But yeah, let's talk about breakfast. Now, we hardly talk about how stressful it can be to figure out what nourishing breakfast you should give to your kids every morning. That is why Milo All-in-One is such a great option. It has a creamy, delicious taste that kids can't have enough of. But there's more to Milo All-in-One than the rich, milky, chocolatey taste. There's so much goodness in every pack. Just take a moment to read the back of the pack and see for yourself. It's important nutrients combined with malt and with malt that support energy release, cocoa for that rich taste, and milk for calcium to support them as they grow. So keep choosing Milo All-in-One, not just for that special taste, but also for the nourishing goodness. Milo, energy to go further. Now let's talk about you finding rest. I don't know if you've noticed, but sometimes you can be arguing with somebody on social media. The person will be like, my friend, rest, rest, rest, rest. If you're not lucky and you meet a Nigerian, you'll be like, rest, jaw. One thing that annoys me the most, the jaw that they will add to it. Also, when a genius, cack. It feels some heavy, but yeah, rest is rest. Sometimes you can be arguing about something. You can be arguing so much about something, a particular topic, and the person will be like, why don't you just find rest? Charlie, find rest. Rest. Rest. Oh, rest. I said rest. And sometimes when the person says rest, it doesn't mean that, you know what, be stationary or just go and sit somewhere. Sometimes it means just rest. You need to sleep properly. You need to sleep in a very clean environment so that you wake up full of energy. And your brain would actually reset properly so that you'll be able to understand the argument that you're making. You'll be able to understand that, oh, what I'm saying is actually not true, or what I'm saying is not, is way over the bar. You get it? 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Right, so ladies and gentlemen, it's 10 a.m. It's time we go for the BBC Minute. But before we go, a quick reminder that today on our interactive blog, we are taking a look at students and their exams and understanding. So the question is, do students today focus more on passing exams than truly understanding what they are being taught? Do students today focus more on passing exams than truly understanding what they are being taught? That's the question we ask you today. 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

0: Right, so it's time for us to take a look at what is trending in the world of entertainment. Amber Gray is ready to help us find out what is actually happening in the entertainment world. This is the Digitrend segment. Amber, baby.
1: Hello.
0: What's up?
1: I'm good, yourself?
0: I'm okay.
1: All right. Hello, guys. Hello, everybody. I hope you're good. And if you're good, know that I'm good, too. This is the Digitrend segment on the Mid-Morning Radio Show, and you're locked in with me. So let's get straight into our stories.
0: Mm-hmm.
1: I'll first start with Mr. Beautiful, since he's in our stories. He said, I will never forgive and forget anyone who has offended me.
0: Amazing.
1: Yeah.
0: Why?
1: He said that statement, forgive and forget, according to him, he feels it's...
0: it's wrong or what? Because I don't get it. I mean...
1: He said it doesn't make sense.
0: Wow.
1: Yeah. Because why will you forgive and forget someone? Why?
0: No, he feels
1: like that statement itself doesn't make sense.
0: So...
1: Yeah. So instead of forgiving and forget...
0: Forgive the person, but don't forget
1: it. Yeah, forgive it. Forgive, don't forget.
0: Oh, okay.
1: He says anytime he sits down, he looks back and he's like, okay, these are the people who have offended me. And next time, these are the kind of choices I'll make when it comes to them.
0: Mm.
1: When I encounter such a person, this is how I'm going to treat them, or this is what I'm going to do.
0: Mm.
1: This is how I'm going to relate with the person.
0: Mm.
1: And do you think it's fair enough?
0: Honestly, I mean, if you're forgiving somebody, you should at least forget about it as well. You don't just forgive the person and then go like, oh, it is wrong, so I'm not going to pay any attention to you, or I'm just going to go ahead and then do whatever I'm supposed to do to you. In as much as you want to pay the person back, think about it. Is it really worth it?
1: He's not really talking about paying the person back, but next time, how to relate with you.
0: You have to forgive and forget. I don't get the whole relationship better. I mean, there's no point.
1: No, there are some people that you forgive that you still cross paths with them again. I don't think it would be easy to, like, let that person go. So next time when dealing with the person, you know that
0: if it's not easy for you to let it go, then it means you haven't forgiven the person yet.
2: Exactly.
0: I then cry there. I there. Seven prayer sir. I'm paying focus. I'm there. Obi anaju ma kanaka kran. Eh, then cry. Madu hum hum hum hum. What's an year? But then cry. Madu hum hum hum. So it means there's a little bit of how do I say anger in you that you haven't let go yet.
2: No, you see, Mr. Beautiful, in one day, I think somebody do want something with a pain and pain.
0: I should not answer. So yeah, or you'll be a jazz.
2: Yeah. So. So, what the statement he made, you know, that he will not forgive and forget, you know.
0: Mm.
2: Maybe from his personal experience, into not academic. Mm. But if you really want to have that kind of ideology or tumor, the best is to stay off the person.
0: Mm.
2: That's it.
0: Yeah.
2: You don't need to get closer to the person. Even if you don't want to me and you don't get anything to do again. But you can't forgive somebody and forget about that. Maybe I can forgive, but I will not forget about you.
0: Mm.
1: Mm. You are saying that you see the person and you just walk by.
2: Yeah, we'll just
1: what
2: walk
1: if
2: by.
1: The person is family?
2: I'll still walk by.
1: Are you sure?
2: I've done it to my mom.
0: Family now for me and I.
2: See, let me tell you. I have an experience. I use myself as a personal thing. My twins. My mom is a twin. A twin sister. He did something to me and I never liked it. And I confronted her. And since then, I caused part with her. When I guess passed because I felt like the love you're supposed to show me, you're not showing me. Many born some.
0: Mm.
2: And see if I am Adam Akana, Charlie Beshi, make a Beshi.
0: Yeah,
2: that's all.
0: I know, right? but
3: I think that we as a human being, no one is perfect. Okay?
0: Yeah.
3: So if you say that you never forgive and forget anyone who
2: offends
3: you,
2: bro.
3: I'm coming. It means that there is no way you are also going to offend someone.
0: Yeah.
3: You understand?
0: Yeah.
3: If you say that you will never forgive, no, it's a sentence, and we need to understand it very well.
0: Mm.
3: If you say that you will never forgive and forget anyone who offends you, it means that there is no way you will step on someone's foot. But you see, day in and day out, we keep on offending people. I don't know, like, I don't know the reason why he
2: Feggy, Feggy, why you're there.
3: Oh, yes.
2: And how did you feel?
3: I'm coming.
2: How did you feel?
3: Me, one thing about me is that I always say this, that if you understand the principle of life,
0: Paradise.
3: Yeah.
0: Obinye wadiye maningye wo yama unfanshe.
2: Chomuda.
0: Bro. What do you understand?
3: That is it. Man, that's how I am.
2: No. Obinye na demo yen yoda. No.
3: Really? You don't know what I've been through.
2: See.
3: Me, me boma bema. Me, I'm the type of person. Me, that's why I'm doing it in Crawford. I say, makuma hami. Me, fast me shemu. Oh yeah, me boma bema chona say, only me in Kasabiyo, I don't care. Yeah. But me boma bema chona say,
0: no.
3: Me, who na say, me feed me, I go away. You don't feed me, I don't feed
2: you. There are some things that when it happens to you, no, somebody will tell you to put it inside you.
3: Yeah.
2: There's some feelings you get it from the scratch when you were a kid to the time you grow. You feel like this person is being like on top of you every time.
0: Mm. But so, you know, you see, what do you say, Umusana? Don't you think it's one way or the other?
3: The best thing you can do is to just learn some, just take some lessons out of it. Then move
2: on. Stay off. No, you stay off.
3: You pick up some lessons from that situation, then you move on as a human being. So next time if you see something coming, you'll be like, oh no, sad way, be up to me though. Then you know how to maneuver your ways. But I can't say all this show.
2: You see, in the first place, people who do that to you, one, don't respect you and regard you as a person. Yeah.
3: That's why you have to cut them short.
2: Exactly. So you stay off. You stay off the person. Because the moment you see that person, see. When you see the person eyeball to eyeball, you go vex. Because memories day.
0: So for what Mr. Beautiful said, you support him.
2: 100%.
3: I support
2: him
3: 100%.
2: No. Charlie, life, no.
0: It's not like you're keeping inventory, so.
2: No, as...
1: Exactly.
2: As... paradise. You can't say, paradise guy, no. You see, in every one of my age, what I say, what you want when I say, I didn't say, sister. You get my point?
0: Yeah.
2: I'm not going to say. And to say, if I am a day, no more doki, my dear, my name pe, I see you, I'm like, okay, but that's your uncle. I will not even come closer again for you to repeat that kind of thing. Because people are fond of repeating stuff day in and day out. Imagine it now. In time, your career, I say, go your way, let me go my way. History not supposed to repeat itself like second time, twice. But I'm just protecting myself and my life. You get my point?
0: Yeah.
2: Because sometimes, when they be one of my, they point with my sell in a way that edge you want you.
0: Yeah, it's true.
2: Because the person, when I'm there, okay, this is like as I'm here, Paradise is in the studio. Paradise will go and say something about me without barely knowing me.
0: Yeah.
2: But somebody out there knows I'm with him wherever I am. So they will believe him. You get my point?
0: Yeah.
2: So if an issue and they pinpoint of Paradise, then a day, they didn't name Pania. I go, oh, that one party, the man, or say, well, I say, wait,
0: yeah,
2: into me, you want to. So it's better you stay off. When it happens like that, you stay off. Then you know it's okay. Then the person cut ties. That's it.
0: All right. Amber.
1: Hello.
0: On to our next story.
1: The story make personal. Please, I hope you don't take this personal.
0: Okay.
1: So earlier today, I read something about Nana Mama Brown, where she said that TGMA organizers should pay up public figures.
0: Hold on. Let me read out some of the text messages that you've gotten so far. I can see Paradise. You have a missed call here. You have a missed call. Listen to the text. Oh, the OTA text in here. OTA, you have been who has someone in purpose or can. We be on more than. And I been can say I can see assembly. But me reading. I say someone is lying, and I will not mention names. Because they have not forgiven nor forgotten the May Day games. Because I know for a certain that
2: you fell.
0: I know for a certain that they will still explain it to their kids in future.
2: But the May Day games there, Paradise won. I was there.
3: Oh,
2: I was there. He won.
3: But you won the game. You hear from my lawyers. No.
2: I don't know why you keep on stepping where on you, where you fail.
0: You sure say you win.
2: You win. No, I was there.
0: You sure say you win.
2: Oh, but I was there.
3: It not be me at the talk.
2: Even Chelsea you won't say. If nobody say you fall, I like you win.
0: That's for Chelsea on the we know. But paradise is there.
2: Oh, win here. I won. I'm going to come out. It's not nice.
3: I said, I'm going to come out. Dodo, no, any son. Ni on son takrache.
0: Okay. There's another one here. Okay. This one is about the interactive plug. It says, parents should let the class teacher become your child's after school teacher in all the class, or he or she attends
2: extra classes.
0: Yeah, that will make your children brilliant. Then make your children join mass classes. Okay, I understand. He wants the okay. There's another one here, and it also says, Marv, if you know what goes on in uni before you enter or buy admission, so many people wouldn't have gone to uni. They think stressing you means they are really training you to the core. A very weak mindset. A lecturer in uni always wants to threaten you with fail. Okay. Amber, please go on.
1: Yeah, so Nana Mabak Brown was saying something like, TJ May organizers should be giving public figures or celebrities some special packages so that they can show up for the red carpet. Mm. Now, another entertainment pundit, her name is Mimi. Mm-hmm. She said, TGMA officials should give celebrities some VIP packages so that they show up for the TGMA.
0: Wow.
1: Yeah. She said back in the past, like, sometimes they give celebrities cloth so that they can sew and show up. And when it comes like that, they put in much effort into the way they look.
0: Mm.
1: Yeah. And even sometimes to the point that they crown the person who dressed well.
0: Mm. Okay. Guys, what do you say? What do you say to this? Because me, I said we did.
2: No, but you see, now, gone were the days where GTP was sponsoring and all that, and Akosombo Testers was sponsoring GTMA and all that. But now, everybody wants to show off fashion.
0: Hmm.
2: Everybody wants to show off. Ask yourself, how many people know how to even dress? How many people understand fashion itself? Obi too for 10 minutes away from us, I'm being a fashionista.
0: Yeah.
2: You get my point. Mm. So far as I have what I have to what to wear, people also want to show off what they got.
0: Mm.
2: So if I feel like maybe my style be, I want to show off to the people down there, it's fine. Mm. So you can't necessarily say I'm putting on a VIP something, say, when you come dressed like this. We can't have anything to talk about when it comes to entertainment.
0: That's the thing.
1: No, they're not saying that everyone should dress in a specific way. Like, but so that selected few. Yeah, the selected few can show up. Because some did put effort into the way they were looking during the TGMAs, while some didn't. Their effort was like so.
0: Celebs, no. There should be some VIP treatment before the celebs, okay? At least ABR. To say that the other day we were complaining that even the TikTokers are all over the screens, you know.
2: Yeah.
0: We get into so red carpet, you know. Yeah, something separate for the celebs alone. No. The TikTokers name why an issue make a phone
2: TikTokers, everybody sees himself or herself as a celebrity. We have influencers, and these influencers are making money more than the celebrities themselves. And
0: So the thing is, you create a red carpet or the same red carpet. Now one side will be for the celebrities, the actors, musicians, whatnot, and then the other side, TikTokers, influencers, bloggers, whatnot. Footballers, between join the celebs.
3: I also think that with this red carpet whole thing, how do you call it? The TGMA should partner with some of these fashionistas, okay? Because at the end of the day, when it comes to the red carpet, they market themselves, because they ask them. Who designed this? Hey, then it's part of the marketing.
0: Yeah.
3: So they have to partner with this
0: fashion houses
3: so that they bring in people that has the qualities, and you'll be a, you cannot, because you cannot bring anyone to the red carpet. So, you understand? And it shouldn't be said they should provide an outfit for them. The TGMA can partner with the fashion top, houses, yeah, so that they also bring their people to come and rock the red carpet to cut off all this unnecessary polluting badness.
2: You see when you bring stuff like this now,
0: polluting bag.
2: because of greed room, these things cannot happen.
0: Yeah.
2: Because the person who is bringing the person on board was like 30, 70, or 60, 40.
0: Mm.
2: And maybe the fashion designer too doesn't want 60, 40.
0: Mm.
2: Also, Pedro showcased the 100% is me.
0: It's me.
2: So there are certain things you want to know. You can talk, but it will never work.
0: Yeah, it's true. It's true.
2: You get my point? Because in Ghana here, there are certain things that is easy to say, but it's hard to work. Have you seen, did you ever hear Kojuentri and Lumba doing a collabo before?
0: Mm-mm.
2: But they created some tension between the two of them. Even though they are Ghanaians, like Shatawale and Stoneboy,
0: yeah,
2: it would never happen. Mm. Why? We need to ask ourselves this kind of question.
0: Mm. Anyways, Amber.
1: I'm imagining Tupac and Biggie doing a collabo. Will it work?
2: It won't work.
1: Okay.
0: Okay, so continue. Mm. Okay, we are done.
1: Yeah, we are done. All right. Guys, thank you very much. This brings us to the end of our DG Trend segment. See you same time tomorrow.
0: All right, so you heard from Amber Gray, you heard from...
3: Wait, let me ask you this. Have you heard of the mattress that the Chinese people are selling?
0: Yeah, I saw Louis' video yesterday.
3: You've not seen the video,
2: no.
1: Say, man, it's full of...
0: because I remember, say...
2: No.
1: I did it this morning. I did a story this morning, yeah.
0: I remember, say, Mimbodin, but I remember that I was having this conversation with somebody after Okotobi. Otoni de otakra de here okoto mattress say mattress no I say others were also warm too much like so warm saying
1: the way says anytime he sleeps on it he feels like someone has beaten him and he feels so uncomfortable and he ripped part of his bed and we saw that man
2: so is he
1: full
2: it's because we as Ghanaians don't patronize our Ghanaian people
0: that's the problem
2: so now these people is inferior when you go to Takadi Mohonum na go for mattress 5-10 no that bottle no what do coffee because Oko ash foam is expensive, latest foam is expensive.
0: Mpacho, Mr. I will stop you right there.
2: Okay.
0: Mr. ABC, all right, sure, Mr. Sure. But sure, please, sure. We are not trying to create any
2: exactly, mission, but I'm just making an example.
0: I'm sorry for that particular reference.
2: Sure.
0: Yeah.
2: Because we are really sorry.
0: Yeah.
2: But
0: let me go for the commercial break and the show would continue. Apologies to the companies and the product that we mentioned. We are sincerely sorry for that. But yeah, let's go for the commercial break right now. We'll be right back.
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I just sent to the post office. 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I am Marv. 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Well, except TikTok. TikTok is Marv on Air Official. Just follow me and let's have that beautiful conversation. Thank you very much. Going out to Iggy and then Akwesi Paradise and also Amber was our producer for today. I mean, she's doing an excellent job, right? If the next song ends and you don't hear from me again, please bye for now. We'll meet tomorrow morning on Rise and Shine from 6 a.m. to 9 a.m. As always say, drink a lot of water and mind your business. Have a lovely afternoon.

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1: BBC News with Emily Thomas. Russia and China have failed to reach agreement on a multi-billion dollar gas pipeline. The Kremlin said President Putin had achieved a basic understanding over the project in his talks with Xi Jinping, including on the route and how it would be built, but it said there was no clear timeline. The head of the WHO says the risk of an Ebola outbreak is high at regional level but still of low concern globally. Tedros Adhanom Ghebreyesus said there was a further risk of transmission because of significant population movement in Central Africa, where thousands have been displaced. The Indonesian president says he'll tighten export control over major commodities, including palm oil and thermal coal, in a move criticised by producers. An oil-laden South Korean tanker, stranded in the Gulf since February, is navigating the Strait of Hormuz. Seoul says it was arranged with Iran's cooperation. Yesterday, two Chinese tankers carrying 4 million barrels of oil passed through the waterway. The Philippine Supreme Court has refused to grant interim relief from arrest to a senator wanted in The Hague for alleged crimes against humanity. On his first foreign trip since becoming Hungary's Prime Minister, Peter Modjor has met the Polish leader Donald Tusk. Signalling a clear departure from the pro-Kremlin policies of his predecessor, Mr. Modjor said Ukraine was the victim in its war with Russia and had the right to protect its territorial integrity with all means. Police in Germany have arrested a married couple on charges of spying for China. The German nationals are accused of seeking information on advanced technology with military uses. A report by climate change experts in Britain has warned that more than 90% of homes could become unlivable by 2050. World News from the BBC.
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0: Who else was feeling DJ Siwake's playlist? I bet it wasn't only me. It's a whole vibe this Wednesday afternoon. And you're tuning in to Y97.9 FM, where the vibes never drop. And the hits don't stop. This is the big Y. What's good, me people? How are we all doing? I bet we are all fine, because I am good. We are literally in the middle of the week. Weekend is approaching. Have we saved our weekend money? Because I know most of us like to club during the weekends. You are one, I know. My name is Lynette. And I will be holding it down with you today. And as always, you know I will never do this alone. Yeah. I've got a man behind the sound. I mean the energy controller. Ayo, ayo, ayo, give it up, give it up. DJ Suraka. He's not smiling, why? DJ Swag, I'm giving you fans here. DJ Swag, I'm giving you fans. You want Kuri? Uh-huh. He said he wants Kuri. I shouldn't just give you fans. Yeah. So today I'm doing this with DJ Swag. And this show is dubbed Shout on Y. Your ultimate song request show. This is the only show where you have control over the playlist. You don't understand, Abby. Like I said you have control over the playlist. All you have to do is just send in your request. And our duty is just to play for you. So go ahead and send in your request via this SMS numbers 0500-097-979 or 0500-997-979. And together, we can make this afternoon full of vibes. Look at the weather. If it's not DJ Suraka, who else would it be? The weather is giving stay in your home. Let DJ Suraka play for you and dance at the comfort of your home. I mean, you know. I know I said just sit back, but don't just sit back. Stay locked in with a big Y. Because coming up at 1:30, we'll serve you with all the happenings in the world of entertainment. Have you heard about the mattress issue? You've heard it? No, if you've not, stay. Exactly 1:30. Amber and I will give it to you back to back. And at 2:30 on the show today is the Rhythm Rumble. So DJ Suraka and I have paired two artists. That is Vibes Cartel and Popcorn. All you have to do is just send in your guesses. So we are going to play five songs from each artist. And then you are going to guess which artist will win. And guess what? Guess what? If you manage to be the fastest finger, if your guesses come through, you win yourself a free lunch. So stay back and enjoy the rest of the show. Now let's read some of the messages that have come through. This one says, good afternoon to all the Shout on Y crew. Hope you are all good. Yes, we are all fine. Please play me Stoneboy Winner to all the Arsenal fans and Mikel. Wait, I'm coming. and Mikel Arteta. I hope I got it correct. From Jonathan. Mikel Arteta. Am I making sense? I heard Arsenal won. I'm really not a football fan. But congratulations to all the Arsenal fans. Amber, what do you want to say?
1: Yeah, congratulations to the Arsenal fans. And
0: are you an Arsenal fan?
1: Partially. I think I am beginning to transform into an Arsenal fan.
0: Is it because they won?
1: Yeah.
0: Wait.
1: And a little thing, the Chelsea fans out there, see, no matter how you go and support PSG, I feel like Arsenal might take the Champions League. So watch out. And they'll come and make noise in London.
0: Funny enough, I don't even know what she's talking about.
1: Yeah, you know what I'm talking about, only if you're a football fan.
0: Because I'm not a football fan, but I came to the office hearing that, oh, Arsenal has won. I'm hearing 22B. I didn't know.
1: Me.
0: Is it 20 or 22?
1: You I heard that since 2004.
0: Uh-huh.
1: They haven't. Oh, my goodness.
0: So the way the Arsenal
1: are happy. Yeah.
0: The Arsenal fans in the office here are bragging. I came in and I came to hear this. I'm like, oh, okay. But I know nothing about football.
1: You know what?
0: So
1: the way the Arsenal fans are bragging, it's making the Chelsea fans keep quiet. Because I'm sure
0: they played against Chelsea or what?
1: No, they didn't play against Chelsea. What I'm trying to say is Arsenal and Chelsea are both in London. And right now, you know, when it comes like that, they're against supporters union.
0: Okay.
1: They are currently looking for an enemy to support so that they see Arsenal fall during the Champions League. But I'm sure Arsenal is also taking the Champions League. For real and for sure this time.
0: I wish I can say something, but the thing is, when
1: it won't come.
0: Yes.
1: No worries.
0: Ask me anything about any telenovela, I will tell you. I don't do football. But I'm happy for Arsenal. This one says, hi, I'm Michael from Fiji. Please play me Dreamer by Blacko. Someone says, Vibes Cartel is winning. This is iPappy. Good afternoon. Good afternoon, iPappy. Are you sure? But looking at the weather today, do you know what you need this afternoon? The weather is not even giving afternoon. It's giving like 10:30, 9:30 there. Yeah. So do you know what you need this afternoon? You just need to boil a water. So when you are done, you put in your cowbell coffee. You can pick like 2, 3. 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Okay, guys. The mic is on and the vibes is up. Tell a friend to tell another friend that Lynette is live on Y. Let's go listen to more tunes.

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1: BBC News with Emily Thomas. Russia and China have failed to reach agreement on a multi-billion dollar gas pipeline. The Kremlin said President Putin had achieved a basic understanding over the project in his talks with Xi Jinping, including on the route and how it would be built, but it said there was no clear timeline. The head of the WHO says the risk of an Ebola outbreak is high at regional level but still of low concern globally. Tedros Adhanom Ghebreyesus said there was a further risk of transmission because of significant population movement in Central Africa, where thousands have been displaced. The Indonesian president says he'll tighten export control over major commodities, including palm oil and thermal coal, in a move criticised by producers. An oil-laden South Korean tanker, stranded in the Gulf since February, is navigating the Strait of Hormuz. Seoul says it was arranged with Iran's cooperation. Yesterday, two Chinese tankers carrying 4 million barrels of oil passed through the waterway. The Philippine Supreme Court has refused to grant interim relief from arrest to a senator wanted in The Hague for alleged crimes against humanity. On his first foreign trip since becoming Hungary's prime minister, Peter Modjor has met the Polish leader Donald Tusk. Signalling a clear departure from the pro-Kremlin policies of his predecessor, Mr. Modjor said Ukraine was the victim in its war with Russia and had the right to protect its territorial integrity with all means. Police in Germany have arrested a married couple on charges of spying for China. The German nationals are accused of seeking information on advanced technology with military uses. A report by climate change experts in Britain has warned that more than 90% of homes could become unlivable by 2050. World News from the BBC.
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1: As it is in the beginning, so shall it be in the end. 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

0: obosu me so a na wo hia comfort no one flow 360 hi me didi and press gifting flow 360 ya shada yama obasu me to so eno no nya ma pa na ye moto na she ho pa wo nti na ya
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0: Flow 360. 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
1: 360. 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

0: I'm back again. And this time, I'm here, but not alone. I'm here with Amber. And then we are here to serve you with all the happenings in the world of entertainment. Hello, Amber.
1: Hello.
2: How are you doing?
0: I'm good, you?
2: I'm fine.
0: Okay, so what do you have for us?
2: All the happenings in the world of entertainment.
0: Okay, let's get into it, please.
2: So, I guess before your show, you were saying something about the mattresses, right?
0: Yeah.
2: Girl, about the mattresses.
1: It's very critical.
0: Very critical.
2: To rip your bed and find out that it's made of rubber.
0: And then it got me thinking, what actually brought the whole thing up? Because I just went to TikTok and then I saw a lot of people cutting their mattress to see what it contains. And I was like, what brought this thing up? Really? And then you see TikTok mostly when you're watching a video, they write some small AB down the way. Once you click on it, it will just give you a lot. That's when I noticed that Sana, the police have even raided their warehouse and a whole lot.
2: Exactly. So Ghana Standard Authority did a little investigation.
0: Okay.
2: Into this Chinese company. So they were checked in their warehouse and they checked what they are actually doing.
0: Okay.
2: And girl, sorry to break it to you. A lot of people are ripping their beds and they are disappointed. They are disappointed beyond measure.
0: But wait, the thing is not funny, but
2: when I watched
0: Kujun Cancer's own, it got me laughing. I'm like, look at how he was. It's not that he was exaggerating, but like everything, there is no foam crowd.
2: Oh, there is a little bit of
0: a
2: foam.
0: A little foam. And honestly, why the wa pamafa?
2: It's a negligible amount of foam. Okay, so next time. Next time you sleep.
0: But wait, have you
2: nice.
0: Seen this video where it looked like one guy has taken his bed back to where he bought it?
2: He's looking for a refund.
0: Yes.
2: I'm sorry for him. I'm not sure he'll be getting
0: any
2: refund.
0: He got a refund. Yes, I saw it on Gunshot's phone. Or them see a mattress near the court that may China one of these China malls. No. Not the bed or the bed no quite. Or the receipts count.
2: Wow.
0: Nobody needs come, I know.
2: That is
0: peaceful. Yes. Peaceful.
2: That is great for him.
0: Yeah.
2: So this is what Mr. Beautiful said.
0: Okay, what is he saying?
2: He said, I introduced my wife to my friend and it ended my marriage.
0: What happened?
2: I introduced my wife to my friend and it ended my marriage.
0: Okay. Wait. How did it happen? I want to know. How can you introduce your friend to your wife and just like that? Is it that the friend told the wife things, or I want to understand the whole thing?
2: He quite left some of the details out, but he says to him. What even pings him more is that his friend is a Christian.
0: Oh,
2: and
0: this
2: he didn't believe that this would happen from. So he wasn't expecting that, which led him to some trust issues. And sometimes he feels like, hey, why will I forgive and forget?
0: Wait, so currently he's not married?
2: Currently he's not married.
0: Wow.
2: But he and his wife are the closest of friends. They do talk every day. Speaking in an interview, he says he and his wife, they talk every day. But they can't reconcile. They can't.
0: I wish we know the details.
2: I wish I know what actually happened.
0: Let
2: me ask you, if I'm your friend, will you introduce me to your husband or anything? Or your serious boyfriend, will you do that?
0: Me, my relationship is private though. It's as private as I don't show it to anybody. My relationship is my future. Now I am holy cool. Yes, right now, dear, my mother is still grooming me.
2: You know what?
0: But
2: thanks for telling us that your relationship is private.
0: No. That's not what I meant. I meant my future relationship is going to be as private as it can be. Yes. And then the only people that would know my future boyfriend or husband will literally be my parents. And then,
2: That means you're not introducing him to anyone until you guys are like married.
0: But this person in question, no, they were married. Yes.
2: So we're trying to find out what even happened.
0: Yeah, me dear. Oh, it's just my family that that will see my husband or my destiny. Look at this. This what's it called? This media space so that I am venturing
2: that
0: into.
2: That means you are even going to do a private wedding. None of us are invited.
0: No phones. It's only my family. Somebody has sent a message. Wait. Someone says, "Hey, Lynette, wait." But it's going to be as private as it can be. No phones, nothing. The only person that will be there is our private photographer that we will bring. Aside that, when you reach the entrance, you drop your phone there. You drop your phones and then any other thing.
2: Girl.
0: You're not coming inside to do a video of anything. And then the only people that will come will be my family members and then his family members. That's all. That is what marriage is.
2: Not even YFM. You're not even invited.
0: Oh, that. We'll think about it. We'll think about it. Okay, Amber.
2: So, I...
0: Wait, someone is saying it be lie. Or you think I'm lying. No, you think I'm lying. You wait. Right now, I don't have. So even if I say I have and then I'm hiding, you won't even see because I don't have. Wait till I grow up. Right now, I'm still a baby. Wait till I grow up and I get. Yes, thank you. Okay, Amber.
2: So now let me ask you. Imagine you have a song with an artist, okay?
0: Okay.
2: And the artist is not even promoting their song. You guys did a feature. And okay. The person is not promoting their song. How would you feel about it?
0: Wait, is the song my song or I was just featured on?
2: You were just featured on.
0: But still, it has my voice on it. So
2: yes.
0: I'll feel bad if I feature or someone... Was it a person that featured the person or that person featured the person? Come again with your question.
2: Let's say a song.
0: Okay.
2: Or let's say someone's song.
0: Okay, someone's song.
2: Yeah, you both are artists.
0: Okay.
2: And you are doing a part of promotion. You are putting more effort into it. And the other
0: person... The song is my song.
2: Yeah.
0: Okay.
2: And the other person is not promoting it. How will you feel?
0: Oh, I'll feel bad. I'll feel like at the end of the day, it's both of us, our voice that is on the song. So if I am promoting the song, obviously, anybody hearing it will not just listen to my part. They are also going to listen to your part. So
2: exactly.
0: If you are not promoting it, obviously, I'm going to get mad. Yeah.
2: And now here is what Keche is saying.
0: Okay.
2: He said, we nearly took down our song with Kim Paluta because he refused to promote it.
0: Ooh. Okay. They nearly took down their song with Kim Paluta.
2: Yeah.
0: Which song?
2: The song is titled My Father.
0: My Father.
2: Yes.
0: And then they nearly took it down.
2: They nearly took it down because...
0: Oh, me, I wouldn't take it down because at the end of the day, that person that was on it, you know, was just a feature. And then the whole thing was my song. It was my own... finance. I was the one that did lots of the financing. So why would I take it down? I wouldn't take it down though. Yeah. But they didn't take it down. They almost did.
2: They almost did.
0: Yeah, but they didn't take it down.
2: Okay. And we also have Kim Kardashian in the news.
0: This about four people. Okay.
2: So you know about Kim Kardashian's brand, Skims.
0: Truth be told, I didn't know. You told me behind. You told me behind.
2: Okay, I did tell you behind.
0: Yeah.
2: Skims. Okay, Skims currently came under fire because recently... okay, let me tell you what Skims does.
0: Okay.
2: Yeah, they produce underwear and... Okay. Their brand is more about underwear and... these kind of lady items.
0: Okay.
2: And recently they found cocaine.
0: Eish.
2: Coke.
0: Yeah.
2: Part of their palettes of items that they were shipping.
0: Okay.
2: Yeah. And Kim Kardashian has been a little bit under fire for quite a while now.
0: Oh.
2: Yeah.
0: But wait. How did they know there was something like that inside?
2: Because so you see, when they are shipping the items, definitely there is a part that authorities will check what you are carrying.
0: Also, That is where they got to find out.
2: Yeah. So they pass the items through x-ray machine. Then they realize that, okay, they found some amount of coke in there.
0: Oh, now I feel bad. I don't know why I doubt that she knew it was there.
2: I'm not sure she knew it was there.
0: Yeah, I don't think she knew
2: currently
0: it was there.
2: Currently, investigations are also going on, but I'll come up with more updates when I get more stories about this.
0: I'm just hoping that they would do proper investigations.
2: Yeah.
0: And then at the end of the day, they will know that maybe she has no hands in this.
2: Because I'm not sure with her brand, she would like to involve herself in stuff like this.
0: Yes, and then especially the fact that she knows that obviously when she's shipping these things, obviously it's going to go under these things.
2: Definitely.
0: So who would put... So I'm just hoping that proper investigations will be done, and then at the end of the day, she'll be found not guilty.
2: So I'll bring you more stories concerning this, but for now, we're done with our Diggy Trend segment.
0: But wait, before that, one Nollywood actress is saying something, that is Shine Roseman. She's saying that the Nigerian producers, when they are auditioning for new actors and actresses, they don't really look at the talent bit of it. They only look at your beauty. That is why most of these ladies are now going under Blades.
2: What is her name? Shine Roseman?
0: Yes, Shine Roseman.
2: I think I know her.
0: Yeah. She's famous.
2: Yeah, she's aside from being famous, she's very pretty too.
0: Yeah, she's very pretty.
2: So I'm not going to say that they are picking people on the merit of beauty standards.
0: Okay, so you don't agree with what she's saying. I think she's in the industry, so she knows her more.
2: I'm not in the industry with her. But let's say most actresses or actors are very beautiful to say. We all know this. They are very beautiful. But I think talent plays a lot of part because... Let me say this.
0: Oh, but sometimes you watch movies and then you're like, no, she should have done it this way, she should have done it that way.
2: What if that is part of the movie script or whatever they're doing? Talent plays a major role. I think appearance contributes to part of it. It's
0: okay.
2: Not full. Appearance does part. Let's say 40%.
0: Okay.
2: Talent does 60%.
0: That's what you think.
2: That's what I think.
0: That's what you think.
2: That's
0: and you
2: think
0: that is what is going on. Because there are certain times you watch some movies and you're like, did they actually force this person to play this role? Because you know there are certain roles and then it's like, this one, if this one had done it, the person would have played it more better. This person doing it is like, what kind of yenori? I don't know if you get it. You watch some movies. I know movies, like when you watch movies, you know they are not real, but some people acted...
2: Too much.
0: Yes. Look at Monica. Monica movie.
2: Okay.
0: Part of me felt when I heard that Monica was saying that Uche Montana said it was a true life story, I was like, somebody actually went through this pain. You get it?
2: I get it.
0: Yeah. And then look at how she played her part. It was too emotional. You could relate with the movie.
2: Yes.
0: You will cry when you watch these movies.
2: Okay.
0: Even though you know it's not real. But there are certain movies that you watch and then even though it's supposed to be emotional, but the person playing that part is not making the whole thing emotional.
2: So what is your take on a percentage of talent and looks?
0: Personally, with what I am seeing now, I think right now they go for more beauty than the talent. With what I am seeing now, I think they go for more of the beauty than the talent. So I agree with the lady here. You believe is what?
2: 50 for talent and 40 for looks.
0: I think that is what it should be. But I don't know if that is what they are doing.
2: So this is her take.
0: This is her take, this is your take, and this is my take.
2: So guys, what is your take on this one?
0: Because these people, sometimes you watch movies and you are like, oh, this thing, if they had done it this way, it would have been so nice. Some people are acting that is like, they are not playing the character.
2: Okay.
0: I want to explain it, but I don't know how to explain
2: it. Let me ask you something.
0: Yeah.
2: Sorry.
0: Don't worry. What do you want to ask me?
2: No, let me ask you.
0: Okay.
2: I'm watching a movie.
0: Mm-hmm.
2: And let's say the person is not all that talented, but they are pretty. They are very beautiful.
0: Me, I get annoyed.
2: Are you sure?
0: Yes, I'm like, feel into me at a mad way. I get annoyed.
2: Okay.
0: But you focus on the beauty more than the talent.
2: I focus on what they're doing.
0: what they are doing, and that is the acting. So the question that you asked me, answer it to yourself. If you're watching a movie and then the person is pretty and the person is not playing their part well, how do you feel or what do you think?
2: What are you doing?
0: What are you doing exactly? What are you doing exactly? That means...
2: That's what I ask. Like, what are you doing? What are you doing? That's the kind of question I ask.
0: Good. So we don't focus on beauty when we are watching. Sometimes we do. And then I don't know why I feel like the guys focus on the beauty more than the talent.
2: Girl, stop it. Stop it.
0: I don't know why. Guys, don't come for me, but that is what I think. And then again, I know you know Abutrika.
2: Abutrika. Yeah, I know Abutrika. Everyone knows Abutrika.
0: Everyone knows Abutrika. Yeah. So we all heard about Abutrika's case and a whole lot. And then finally, somewhere last week Friday, he was released and then he paid a bail of 30 million. Yeah. And now I think with his first post, ever since he was released, he has not really come out to post anything. And then only for us to, on his snap, he posted Shatawale and then one other person. And then he was thanking them for their support. Yeah, Shatawale, thank you for helping Abutrika. And then the other person too, thank you for helping Abutrika. Yeah.
2: I think right now, aside from that post, he should like at least stay a little bit away from posting too much.
0: Why? Now he has his life back, so
2: he
0: what
2: has
0: again?
2: His life back, but girl, he should pause a little bit.
0: Hey, now I cannot come and say, oh, thank you. You that you helped me. Thank you. You that you did this. Thank you.
2: Remember that Grada's strategy? When she came out, she held on. She took a pause.
0: Now,
2: no. When she came out, she took a little pause. That's the kind of pause I'm talking about. He should take a little pause.
0: Then after that, he'll bounce back like yes, Agrada. Please. No, did you see the video where Agrada was insulting one of his, her, what's it called? I think the singers in her church. The person raised this song, it was
2: definitely,
0: like...
2: Definitely, that is church matters. We'll leave that one there. But for now, what I'm saying is he should pause. He should pause for a while. He should take the Agradarian pause, that kind of pause.
0: Agrada didn't pause for long.
2: Girl, I'm saying that he should take that kind of Agradarian pause. He should take that pause for a while.
0: He shouldn't post anything. He should be low-key.
2: Low-key for now. And then later... He bounced back.
0: Please, if you want to post anything, post. Post. It's your life now. Now you have your life back. What again? Nobody is restricting you. Enjoy life, Sha. You have paid the bill. What's it called? And then now you have been billed. Yeah. So, but that's all right.
2: Yeah, that's all.
0: Okay, so thank you all. And then I think this is where we end our digit rant. But I know you are hungry, so listen up. Get ready for some fantastic food. 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YFM, the informal. Okay, guys. Let's go listen to more tunes. I'll be back again. And it's time for us to guess. I'll be back again when it's time for us to guess.

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2: Who Mr. Q ni buha fem mi biwai me wife do guma ni mu ase no Mr. Q de say nyana take it easy as e buo fododo how can I take it easy ojam me busa e ma san e no mu kunu atoka ama wo mu ne makoto ka e 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
3: me hu bibia
2: jibi kono esa wa ko herbal chemical and pharmacy dudu won so anwa ko Kunun Ghana Limited
4: takwa de ko nim dia pharmacy crisis the answer e ba ko pharmacy not chemist ben yak sa chance we feel kuma madam drastwa shima junction ebenes pharmacy wo agura kwanta butu afa kunun 0504906665 and 0545906665
2: thank you be ko yema sadia ba
3: I like that
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2: BBC News with Emily Thomas. The American Secretary of State, Marco Rubio, has offered to forge a new relationship between the people of the United States and Cuba. In a video message, he blamed the communist government for Cuba's food and fuel shortages and said the US was ready to deliver $100 million worth of aid. Vladimir Putin has failed to secure agreement on a new Russia gas pipeline to China during his visit to Beijing. The Kremlin said he'd achieved a basic understanding on the project in his talks with Xi Jinping, but that there was no clear timeline. The World Health Organization says it's exploring vaccine and treatment options to help contain the Ebola outbreak in the Democratic Republic of Congo. There's currently no approved vaccine for the Ebola strain involved. Two possible candidates are being developed, but the process will take months. A South Korean oil tanker stranded in the Gulf since February is transiting the Strait of Hormuz. Seoul says it was arranged with Iran's cooperation. On Tuesday, two Chinese tankers passed through the waterway. The British government is facing criticism for its decision to ease sanctions on some Russian gas and oil products in response to the global energy crisis. The opposition Conservatives said money spent on Russian oil would be used to kill Ukrainian soldiers. The Indonesian president says he'll tighten export control over major commodities, including palm oil and coal, in a move criticised by producers. Police in Germany have arrested a married couple on charges of spying for China. The German nationals are accused of seeking information on advanced technology with military uses. North Korea's Ngoyang have beaten South Korea's Suwon FC 2-1 in the semi-final of the Asian Women's Football Champions League. And that's the latest world news from the BBC.
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So good day, lovely people. Time check is exactly 2:05 in the studios, and I'm here to serve you on WhatsApp Daddy. My name is Amber Gray, and here are the headlines. Now, the EPA seizes smuggled cyanide shipments in Gallam Sea crackdown at Nkrofu. Takoradi market women demand the completion of the stalled market circle project. Now, in details. Acting on high-level intelligence, EPA enforcement officers intercepted a transport vehicle which was heavily loaded with industrial-grade sodium cyanide. The operation took place in Nkrofu, located in the Elembela district of the Western Region. The security operation executed on Tuesday, 19th of May, forms part of a renewed aggressive enforcement which the Environmental and State Security Task Force to choke off supply of toxic chemicals utilized in illegal mining. Now, Takoradi market women went for a demonstration over the construction of the new market, which has stalled for some time now. Hundreds of local traders took to the principal street of Takoradi on Tuesday to launch a peaceful demonstration, voicing bitter frustration over the heavily delayed Takoradi Market Circle project. They were clad in red attire, and the demonstrators marched to highlight 5 years of severe financial hardship, broken promises, and economic uncertainty since their relocation. A two-year promise which stretched to 5 years. In 2021, hundreds of market women and vendors were relocated from the historic central trading hub to a temporary site at the Gapoha Junior Clubhouse area. At that time, city officials and government cited structural weaknesses in the old market, pledging that a modernized state-of-art facility would be completed within 24 months. 5 years later, the construction site stands incomplete and largely stalled. According to the press release issued by the concerned traders of Takoradi Central Market, the prolonged delay has delayed completely and derailed the livelihoods of several traders. Conveyors noted that out-of-pocket costs secured to build their stalls cost a lot, and that several grievances has been made. He said, "It has caused so many financial distress and lack of trust in government officials." Now, this is all we have for What's Happening Tadi. My name is Amber Gray, and I'll see you same time tomorrow. Thank you.

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Okay. It's now time. Yeah. So DJ Suraka is going to play songs from Vybz Kartel and Popcaan. I think it's now 2:23, yeah. So you can now send your guesses. When he's done playing, the phone lines will be activated. Then you get to phone in. The person who gets it correct or gets the person who guesses it first gets to win. Do I make sense? Yeah. I hope I am. In other words, the fastest hand to type the name that would win gets a free lunch. I hope I'm making sense. You are already sending in your guesses. Okay, so let's go listen to the tunes.

0: Okay, guys. It's time to call in so that we get to find out who is winning. Is it Vibes Cartel or is it Popcorn? 0500-097-979 or 0500-997-979. Come through with your calls so that we can know who is winning. Is it Vibes Cartel? Or is it Popcorn? DJ Siaka, who is winning?
1: Oh, Popcorn. I'm going for Popcorn.
0: You are sure Popcorn will win?
1: I'm going for Popcorn.
0: Amba, who do you think will win?
2: Vibes and Cartel.
0: Who?
2: Vibes and Cartel.
0: And another thing.
3: Okay, Vibes Cartel will win.
0: You are sure Vibes Cartel will win?
3: Yes, please.
0: Okay. 0500-097-979 or 0500-997-979. Hello?
4: Hello.
0: Good afternoon.
4: Good afternoon.
0: Please, what's your name and where are you calling me from? Okay. Please, who is winning? Who are you voting for? Is it Vibes Cartel or Popcorn?
4: Unruly.
0: Who?
4: Unruly.
0: Okay, okay. Thank you. Okay, Vibes Cartel has won.
4: Hello.
0: Yeah, please. It's Popcorn.
4: I'm White Morning from Cantora.
0: Please check your radio for me, I beg you. Please.
4: I said I'm White Morning from Cantora.
0: Oh, okay.
4: The Vibes.
0: Okay.
4: Vibes Cartel.
0: Vibes Cartel, okay.
4: Yeah.
0: Okay, okay. Thank you. So right now it's a tie. 1-1. Hello.
4: Hello.
0: Yeah, good afternoon.
4: Afternoon.
0: Please, what's your name and where are you calling me from?
4: Never left the market.
0: Okay. Please, who are you voting for?
4: What boss?
0: Please, who?
4: What boss?
0: Okay, okay, thank you.
4: Vibes Cartel, Vibes Cartel.
0: Okay, Vibes Cartel. You push, you just go straight to the point. Hey! Hello.
5: Hello.
0: Yeah. Good afternoon.
5: Good afternoon.
0: Please, what's your name and where are you calling me from? Okay, please, who are you?
5: Vibes Cartel.
0: Vibes Cartel. Okay, thank you. Hello.
6: Hello, good afternoon.
0: Yeah, good afternoon. Please, what's your name and where are you calling me from? Please, you said? Please, you said?
6: My name is Father, I'm calling in town.
0: Oh, okay, okay. Please, who are you going for? Is it Vibes Cartel or Popcorn?
6: Gaza.
0: Gaza.
6: Gaza, Vibes Cartel.
0: Okay, okay, okay, okay. Hello? Hello?
7: Good afternoon.
0: Good afternoon. Please, what's your name and where are you calling me from?
7: I'm Precious from Safari.
0: Okay, Precious. Please, who are you going in for?
7: Vibes Cartel.
0: Vibes Cartel. Okay, thank you. I don't know if I should do any more calls. Because... Vibes Cartel is leading with like 5 points and Popcorn has one. My Popcorn fans, are you calling? Okay. So with what I have here, Vibes Cartel has won. Yeah. With 5 good points. Now let's go to the people that sent in their guesses. So the first to say Vibes Cartel is the number with the last 3 digits, 925. Yeah. 925. Others came, but he was the first to send it. I think that makes him the winner automatically. But if you are looking for an eatery that serves both continental and local dishes, I mean fried rice with chicken, jollof rice with chicken, assorted fried rice, assorted jollof, then look no further than P2 Bites and Coffee Shop. 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

0: Are you an auntie, a mother, a father, an uncle? 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DJ Suraka, I think automatically you have lost. You said popcorn, right?
1: Who said I lost?
0: Ah, what did you say?
1: Ah, who said it?
0: No, I am saying
1: I
0: it.
1: Said popcorn.
0: Hey!
1: I said popcorn, right?
0: No, I gave you two. I was like, is it vibes cartel? I asked, is it vibes cartel?
1: Who told you I said, who said I lost?
2: So you said popcorn?
1: Yeah.
0: No. There's no way you can say he said popcorn because that's the options I gave you.
1: Yeah. I didn't say vice cartel. She said
2: him what he's ordering for. He said popcorn.
0: I didn't ask him what, hey, Amber, I'll beat you.
1: Beat who? He's saying the truth, Bia.
0: You said popcorn. And then Amber.
1: I said popcorn.
0: You didn't say popcorn.
1: I said popcorn.
0: I didn't hear
1: to enjoy my popcorn this afternoon. So what's your problem?
0: Hair.
1: Me, what is hair?
0: But you have lost.
1: Lost what?
0: You said popcorn.
1: What's the name of the artist?
0: Popcorn.
1: And I said, I want popcorn.
2: Yeah.
0: I want stuff. I was like,
1: and I said, you said, what do you want, right?
0: No, I said, who do you think is winning?
1: Oh, that's what I said. Then I didn't hear you.
0: And then, so how come Amber said vibes cartel?
2: I was loving the vibes.
1: That's it.
0: Amber can lie.
1: Ah.
0: Hair.
1: Like, for
0: guys,
1: real?
0: No. At this point,
1: what?
2: I said popcorn from him.
1: Yeah, but I said popcorn.
0: Amber, you can lie.
1: You asked me, what do I want? I said popcorn.
0: That's not the question I asked. I was like, DJ Suraka, who do you think is winning?
1: Oh, the
0: winner.
1: And
0: you were like,
1: anybody who wins is the winner.
0: You are lying. You said popcorn.
1: Me,
0: I'm lying. You were so sure it was popcorn that was going to win. Yes. And then Amber was like,
1: what, me? Me, I'm lying. You are telling Nana that he is lying.
0: Nana, please, I beg over.
1: You beg who?
0: No, I said like here. I said what we are saying.
1: She's confused.
0: In context of what we are saying, you are literally lying.
1: You are still saying it.
0: Oh no, I'm sorry. But you said.
1: Kasi ukan wan kani ye.
0: I'm patrodi amikai na man.
1: No, kasi mimi the ukan wan kani ye. But don't say I'm lying.
0: Wait, I'm lost. The ukan wan kani ye.
1: Yeah.
0: I'm about to
1: say what I said. Uh-huh. I didn't say the right thing, right? And it's a kind of dream.
0: It's a kind of letter.
1: No.
0: Or his words.
1: No. No.
0: One can ye. No, one can ye is. No.
1: You didn't say it right, right? Yeah.
0: No, you didn't say it right.
1: You didn't ask me who am I voting for. You said, what do I want? That's what I heard.
0: The question I asked was, DJ Suraka, who do you think will win?
1: Oh, okay. And then, the winner. Of course, the winner.
0: Wait, somebody has sent out. Maybe they are saying that DJ Suraka is lying.
1: You are still saying I'm lying.
0: Someone said Amber will go to hell. I mean you are defending DJ Suraka, so you will go to hell. Someone is saying Amber. You really hate me that much. You really do. The person does not hate you. The person is just saying that you are lying here.
3: Oh no, really.
0: You are defending DJ Suraka.
3: No,
0: What?
3: But I heard popcorn.
0: Hey, yes.
1: Yeah, that's what I didn't say popcorn. I said popcorn.
0: No, what question did you hear? No.
2: Me, I heard.
0: No, go for the microphone. Amber. What question did you hear?
2: This person is saying this.
0: Now you don't go to hell. Like, you are defending DJ Suraka. You are saying that you heard popcorn. So Amber won. Literally, Amber said she was rooting for pop. What's the name?
1: See now.
0: No, that is because you guys have confused me with the whole popcorn and then popcorn
2: Lynette,
0: thing.
2: Lynette.
1: Who is confusing who?
2: Lynette, stop that. Lie. You want to lie on me?
0: You said you were rooting for who? Vibes Cartel.
2: Yeah,
0: and then DJ Suraka said who?
2: He said popcorn.
1: Yeah, that's what I said.
0: But popcorn was not here. We didn't put popcorn up for voting.
1: Listen, was thinking you were asking me. Minya, then I met media and area. When I say popcorn.
0: DJ Suaka, please, I'm coming. Hello, please, are you coming to say DJ Suaka is lying?
4: Yeah, no, wait. I just want to declare the winner. Now you guys are debating over there.
0: Okay. Okay.
4: I heard the question that you asked DJ Suaka.
0: Okay.
4: But truly speaking, Tama, DJ Suaka, only responded to the question. Truly speaking, I nearly heard of like something like popcorn.
0: Hey, you can lie. You can lie.
4: I didn't hear him saying mentioning the name of popcorn very clearly. You understand? Yeah, but I nearly heard him saying something like popcorn.
0: Wait, did you hear it from me popcorn, or you heard it from DJ Suaka?
4: The name popcorn wasn't coming clearly like as I am saying. Okay.
0: Okay.
4: Yeah.
0: Until so, Kwakwani said DJ Suaka is not lying.
4: I'm saying what I heard.
0: No, so Kwakwani is saying DJ Suaka is not lying. I am.
4: Yeah, he's not lying. Truly speaking, yeah, he's not lying.
0: You people, I thought you called to say that DJ Suaka is lying.
1: You didn't get the whole thing. Why don't you ask me? Who am I voting for?
0: Okay.
1: I know definitely Vibes Cartel is going to win.
0: Okay.
1: I didn't want to go in for Vibes. So that's why I intentionally said popcorn.
0: Hey,
1: I didn't say popcorn, I said popcorn.
2: So for what the caller said, tell him that he has one popcorn. Yeah. Okay,
1: and so just guess me my popcorn.
0: Just because the person is defending you people, the person has popcorn. Someone is calling. Hello?
5: Yeah, hello.
0: Yeah. Mpocho, good afternoon.
5: I'm Michael, calling from VI.
0: Okay, Michael, Mpocho, can you call me mom? I.
5: DJ
0: Suaka Oboreta. Injo. Injo.
1: I'll invite him. Don't worry.
0: You say on the Okada popcorn.
1: I didn't say popcorn. I said popcorn.
5: Okada popcorn.
0: No, see, I didn't say popcorn.
1: I said popcorn.
0: Yeah, see. Since I wale kade Okada popcorn, why dam na mulo
2: boleta? There is no popcorn for you.
5: Why?
2: No popcorn for you.
0: Thank you. Thank you so much. Someone is saying that, why are you crying now? Hey, pole pole.
2: Yeah.
0: Remember you did same similar thing to Ram. Hey, no. No.
1: Now you are crying. You see that
0: one
1: thing?
0: Yeah. No. So it's like karma. It's like karma, but
1: where's Auntie Ram?
0: Hey.
1: I hope she's listening.
0: By now she's sleeping, you know. Okay, guys. Wait, hello?
6: Hello?
0: Yeah, good afternoon.
6: Yeah, good afternoon.
0: Mpocho, eba kanu kwa rini bia?
6: Na kanu kwa rini bia.
0: Njo, kanu kwa rini. Kanu kwa rini.
6: Kim from Takari.
0: Okay, Kim.
6: Suaka is lying.
0: Suaka is lying.
1: Hey, you guys.
0: Suaka is lying. Why isn't he? Thank you.
6: Uh-huh.
0: One moment, Maria Medowa Harding. Thank you so much.
2: Tell him that there is no popcorn for him.
0: Nobody even wants your popcorn.
2: Hey.
0: Nobody wants your popcorn.
2: You want our popcorn. No popcorn for him.
0: Yeah, you people are calling. Let me pick just this one. Oops. We've lost the person. So, I think this is where we draw the curtains. Thank you so much for joining me and DJ Suaka and also Amber. My name is Leonard, and this show was or is Shout on White.

gang gang got the hammer and the wrench. I pull up in that quarter milli off the lot. Oh, now she trying to be friends like I forgot. Show off my diamonds like he signed by the rock. Ain't pushing out his baby's telly by the rock.

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1: BBC News with Emily Thomas. The American Secretary of State, Marco Rubio, has offered to forge a new relationship between the people of the United States and Cuba. In a video message in Spanish, he blamed the communist government for Cuba's food and fuel shortages and said Washington was ready to deliver $100 million in aid. The WHO says it's exploring vaccine and treatment options to help contain the Ebola outbreak in eastern Congo. There's currently no approved vaccine for the Ebola strain involved. Two possible candidates are being developed, but the process will take months. Iran's Revolutionary Guards Navy says 26 oil tankers, container ships and other commercial vessels transited the Strait of Hormuz in the past 24 hours in coordination with Tehran. The British government is facing criticism for its decision to ease sanctions on some Russian gas and oil products in response to the global energy crisis. The opposition Conservatives said money spent on Russian oil would be used to kill Ukrainian soldiers. Vladimir Putin has failed to secure agreement on a new Russian gas pipeline to China during his visit to Beijing. The Kremlin said he'd achieved a basic understanding on the project in his talks with Xi Jinping, but there was no clear timeline. Police in Germany have arrested a married couple on charges of spying for China. The German nationals are accused of seeking information on advanced technology with military uses. A Norwegian journalist has provoked a backlash in India after questioning the visiting Indian Prime Minister, Narendra Modi. Hella Leung challenged Mr. Modi as to why he didn't take journalists' questions and later asked whether he could try to stop human rights violations in India. Social media posts in India variously accused her of being a foreign stooge and of attempting to embarrass India on the global stage. BBC News.
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We the remnant. 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
4: 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Black law.
5: It is wartime. I love the song, man. Proper urban gospel music. Title of the song is I Denounce You, Satan, by Sheena Taylor. Big jam right there. I know you love it. When the jam is hard, you play it twice, a little bit thrice. That's it, it's super nice. I denounce you in the name of Jesus. Shout out to my life, Chef Olenu. He says, this song is powerful. Big love going out to all of you tuning into the show. It's a wonderful Worship Wednesday edition of The Drive. And on Wednesday, the first hour. It's Jesus music. And I know you are in a spirit with me right now. Every devil got it. If you tune into the show and you're in a spirit with PM, send a text. 0500097979 or 0500997979. Example, hi PM. My name is Chef Olenu and I'm in a spirit with you. For the text line. I'm bold as a lion, I don't fear. The song is driving me crazy. Jesus on me. I'm
6: covered, I'm lethal. Yeah. Oh my word. Chef Olenu says, Chale, imagine you and Silla leading the song in church. This is my kind of song, man. Anybody who knows PM in church knows the sort of songs I do, man. Wild hip hop gospel. Came out to find out in the name of Jesus. What? Every devil gotta flee. You don't have no reason. Oh my gracious goodness. Something is doing me.

Hey, you know I'm a lion, man. I'm bold as a lion. Let's take over the scripture for today, Job chapter 22, verse 28. And it says, you will also decide and decree a thing, and it will be established for you, and the light will shine upon your ways. This is the word of God. Let me take that again. You will also decide and decree a thing, and it will be established for you, and the light will shine upon your ways. This is the word of God. Job 22:28. You like it, right? You don't have no reason. The lion, I don't fear no evil. Blood of Jesus on me. In case you just tune in, this is the wonderful worship Wednesday's edition of The Drive, and I'm loving it right now. You don't have no reason. So I know in playlists they drive me crazy. My name is Nana Kwesi Uzuba, but you can simply call me PM or the finest. Me. Doing this together with DJ Shino, and production is Quinkliness. Track on the back, Jesus. I Denounce You Satan, by Sheena Taylor. Reason. Check it out, you're gonna love it more. Ladies and gentlemen, today on West Side 3, we have Steve O and the Brooklyn Chains with Aseda, Yvonne Mains with My Testimony, Coda with Hosanna. Jesus. And on time with PM, this is what I have for you. I want you to list two major benefits you've had from social media. Two major benefits that you've had from social media. Whether it's doing you good or it's doing you bad, there are always pluses to it. So tell me. For me, it has helped me to connect with most of my old friends. That is number one. And number two, businesses. Majority of my bookings comes from social media. So me, Charlie. My DM on Instagram and my DM on Facebook and now TikTok, I don't joke with them because that's where most of my bookings comes from, for MCing and event and all them things. So that is it for me. I've given you two. Connecting with old friends and also business. You understand? So you as well, just list two major benefits you've had from social media so far. Jesus. Ever since you jumped on all the platforms that you're on. Why sports? Later on the show, we get into the mashup zone. And then later, we jump into Push or Flush. We have a menu man versus Hannah Marfo, two legends. Let's see how that's gonna go later on the show. Came out to find out in the name of Jesus. Every devil. In whose name? You don't have no reason. I'm bold as a lion. I don't fear no evil. Blood of Jesus. Without fear no evil. Let us slap, let us slap, let us slap. You don't have no reason. Are you in a spirit with me? Don't. Let me hear from you right away. 0500-0979-79 or 0500-997979. Someone says, in the name of Jesus. That is the name. Above all names. I'm bold as a lion. I don't fear. What name are you calling right now? 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
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You know, this is where everybody listens to. 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It's our shop number 3 right here at the mall and on socials at Y979FM. Yeah. YFM, yearning for more. In the name of Jesus. Welcome to P2 Bite and Coffee Shop. What food do you care for? Have no reason. You want to have breakfast, lunch or dinner? We run from 7 a.m. to 10 p.m. So whatever you care for, we're going to sort you out. Shout out to Martin and the entire team inside P2 Bite and Coffee Shop this afternoon. Good afternoon going out to you. Tell him. I'm lethal. Yeah, came out to find out. Wow. In the name of Jesus. Every brother got to flee. You don't have no reason. Gracious goodness. Don't now let's go to P2 Bites right now, because what this song will do to me, if I don't focus, I'm not going to do the show, but I got to do what I got to do right away. 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You're also on a hotel, so you are good. That's a proud sponsor of Abin on a drive of your life. Jesus, every devil gotta flee. You don't have ladies and gentlemen, there's a drive of your life. And I don't fear no evil. Blood of in a bit, we're crossing over to London for BBC News. So when we come back, yeah. Dig more tunes. 4:30. Did you trend? And it goes like that. You don't have no reason. For the next 4 hours, I don't feel you know what to expect. This is a drive, baby. Jesus. Welcome aboard. Oh.

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9: BBC News with Moira Alderson. Marco Rubio has offered a new relationship with the Cuban people in a video message marking the anniversary of Cuba's independence. Speaking in Spanish, America's top diplomat blamed the island's hardships on its communist leadership, not the US fuel blockade. In the coming hours, the US Justice Department is expected to unveil criminal charges against Cuba's veteran leader Raúl Castro, increasing the pressure for political change. Iran's Revolutionary Guards Navy says it's allowed 26 vessels to transit the Strait of Hormuz in the past 24 hours. It said oil tankers and other commercial vessels made the passage in coordination and with security provided by the Navy. The British government is facing criticism of its decision to ease sanctions on some Russian gas and oil products in response to the global energy crisis. The opposition Conservatives said money spent on Russian oil would be used to kill Ukrainian soldiers. The WHO says a vaccine may be ready in 9 months to help counter the Ebola outbreak in Central Africa. Israel's foreign minister has publicly condemned the far-right national security minister for posting a video in which he taunts detained international activists from a Gaza aid flotilla. Gideon Saar called it a disgraceful display and said his colleague Itamar Ben-Gvir was not the face of Israel. Bolivia has expelled Colombia's ambassador because of concerns about interference in its internal affairs during weeks of anti-government protests. Bolivia's foreign ministry emphasised the dismissal did not mean a break in diplomatic ties. A Norwegian journalist has provoked a backlash in India after questioning the visiting Indian Prime Minister Narendra Modi on human rights and his reluctance to take reporters' questions. Social media posts in India variously accused Hela Lung of being a foreign stooge and of attempting to embarrass India on the global stage. That's the latest BBC News.
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0: Serious love going out to Uncle Kofi, aka Koda, for this particular classic jam that will never die. And not forgetting Steve Wonder, Broken Chains with Asedan Kanwo. We also had Yvonne Mains with My Testimony. And the one on the back right now is Koda with Hosanna for West Side 3. Ladies and gentlemen, today on Time with PM, this is what we have. I want to list two major benefits you've had from social media. That is the question on the table today. But before I even get to that, I have a quick birthday shout I want to drop, and then we get into that. So, happy birthday going out to Eddie Jemfi, Cyrus Hayes. You turned 1 year old today, and from all your uncles right here at YFM, we say happy birthday going out to you. May you grow to become a great leader to serve your people and the nation at large. God bless you. Yeah. So that's it. Now let's get into Time with PM. 0500-097979 or 0500-997979. I want you to give me two major benefits you've had from using social media. I mean, we've been on social media for over a decade now. So many different platforms. Each and every time, there is a new platform popping off. So we can start from Facebook. We can start from Instagram, TikTok, Threads, you can go to Snapchat and all the other platforms that you know of. Even YouTube is also another social media platform. Yeah, let me hear from you. Give me two major benefits you've had from using social media. 0500-097979 or 0500-997979. I listed mine already. I have made loads of friends, very good ones. It has helped me to connect with some old friends that I lost contact. I lost your contact. And also business-wise, like I keep saying all the time, as an event person, a professional MC and a hype man, most of my bookings comes from social media, in my DM. So when I wake up in the morning, that's the first thing I do. Check my DM on Facebook, check my DM on Instagram, and also my DM on TikTok. So most of the bookings come from that side. So what about you as well? I want you to give me two major benefits that you've had from using social media all this while. 0500-097979 or 0500-997979. North, south, east, west. Let me hear from all of you right now on the show. Unless you've never had any benefits. So when you have some fast ones, I'm and if you've had, it can be one, maximum is two, yeah. So you can hear from others as well. Social media. What are some of the benefits you've had from using social media all this while? Like I said, you have uncountable platforms. And every now and then, new ones are popping up and all that. But tell me yours. I've told you mine. Shadow mentioned his. Then also mentioned his as well. To our teams is here, I know. What I say we use social media for so many when you're free. And you have so many different platforms. Let me hear from you wherever you are. You can either call me or send a text to the same line, 0500-097979 or 0500-997979, and I'll connect with you wherever you are. Either a call or a text, I did for you. Let's do that real quick on the show. So whilst I wait for you to link up on that one, let me take you to BP Soul Travel and Tours. Yeah, but the phone lines are still active. You can link up and share yours with me right now to inspire somebody. You never know. I remember when Facebook and co started popping up first, some people were like, oh, this is the devil's platform and the 666 coming up and all that. And the same people who were criticizing that started streaming their church services and all that on the same platform. I asked myself, and then one and I'm more criticizing them. So you imagine if that platforms, all these platforms were in there, got COVID by and get better and surviving. So, I mean, it's been very, very helpful. And this is not just about this, but all that new stuff that popped off as far as technology is concerned. Hello?
1: Blackla,
0: welcome to the drive.
1: Thank you, my boss.
0: Kini Fashion.
1: Yeah, my boss.
0: Tell everything cool.
1: Welcome back to...
0: Thank you.
1: Welcome back.
0: Thank you, my brother. Thank you, my brother. Really, I appreciate that.
1: And DJ Shino, I say, if you don't get this, no one there for real. Number one.
0: I'll tell you guys, if Shino is there, I don't have a problem. I can sleep.
1: He's the goddess of music.
0: Big love. His name is DJ Shino, the mashup king. You understand? So he's a mashup king for a reason. Kitty, let me hear from you on this particular one. Benefit you've had.
1: Okay, my own is... The social media is green text.
0: Mm-hmm.
1: Yeah. That one you can find different things. There are so many things there.
0: Okay.
1: You can find and do your own everything you want to do. You can learn anything from there.
0: Very true. Very true.
1: So that one really helped me.
0: Okay.
1: To know fashion very well.
0: Nice one. So you apply that in your field as a fashion designer. That's beautiful. That's beautiful. Good to hear. So he's saying from his field as a fashion designer, he's learned a whole lot. And whatever you want to learn, I mean, pick YouTube as an example, man. Whatever you want to learn how to do, if you get on YouTube, you get a video of it. Recently, I checked out a video I posted like, it's almost like 8-9 years ago about how to introduce a radio show. Charlie, me check your video recently, over 60,000 plus views. And I'm getting comments from different parts of Africa. Some from Tanzania, South Africa. When I thought of learning how to do radio, I watched your video on YouTube and it really inspired me on how to handle communication on air and all that. So you never know. Everything you want to learn how to do, you can find it on socials. Big love going on to you, Kini Fashion, for that particular one. He says it has really helped him improve as a fashion designer, because whatever he want to learn, he get on social media and he gets that particular content. What about you too? Ever since you started using social media, list two major benefits you've had from using social media. Let me hear from you as well. Let me hear yours. It's very, very important. So like I was saying earlier, I read something about TV as well. So it's been technology at large. Anytime there is something new, the system will fight it. I read about TV, and the information that I gathered indicates that when they started introducing TV in the game, some people were like, this is a devil's box, so we can't use it. And the secular people took over, started showcasing their content, and later, the people who were calling it the devil's box started buying some few slots to tell the world about the gospel and all that. You can just imagine. So let's look at social media as well for you. You've been on social media for 10 years, you've been on social media for 15 years, for 8 years, for 5 years, for 4 years. Just give me two major benefits you've had from social media. Share that with me and somebody else out there. 0500-097-979 or 0500-997-979. Link up right away. I'm there for you. 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Charlie, are you trying to tell me you've never had any benefits ever since started using social media? Is that what you're trying to tell me this afternoon? No, no, no, no. Share that with me. I want to hear that from you. Please all call Facebooky. Please all call Instagrammy. This will be a TikToky. This will be a YouTubey. Are you trying to tell me you've not had any benefits from any of those platforms? Is that what you're telling me right now? Whatever be the case, link up and share that with me. I want to hear from you. On to the next one. I'm taking you to Max Buy right now. 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And so this particular one, when you buy anything LG, you're going to get 30% discount plus amazing gifts like LG handheld Bluetooth speakers. You understand? Let me hold on with that one. I'll come back to this. Hello?
2: Blackla,
0: welcome to the drive.
2: Hey, thank you, PM.
0: Your name, please.
2: This is Joe, Lagos Town.
0: Joe.
2: Yeah.
0: Give me three platforms that you are on. Social media platforms, me and Sam also.
2: Facebook, TikTok, YouTube. TikTok. Then, almost all. Maybe access. I don't usually go to X, but okay. I was having the account and I don't usually go there. But
0: okay.
2: The rest, I think every now and then I do it.
0: Nice one. And I know you've been there for definitely between 5 to 10 years, I guess, or even more than that.
2: Yeah.
0: More than 10 years. Nice one. Give me two benefits you've had so far from social media.
2: So I think for now that's my source of information. So I don't need to go to the newsstand to go and check what is. I just when I wake up and I speak to the especially the Facebook and any other thing.
0: You get every trending news, right?
2: Everything, any update, what is happening around the world, sports and everything. I get it there. So
0: nice one. So yours.
2: That's the only thing. And then the second one too is I learn power from YouTube.
0: Nice one.
2: That's where they will teach you vividly, like whatever you want to know.
0: Anything. It will surprise you. Sometimes, I intentionally just type some strange things. But still, bring a video on it.
2: Yeah.
0: Like, how?
2: Then you just and then you will not be under any pressure to learn or
0: very
2: to
0: true.
2: Grasp whatever they are trying to do.
0: Very
2: you.
0: True.
2: So I think that's the best. Yeah, learning best.
0: Thank you so much for that. Really, I appreciate it. To my next caller. Hello.
3: Hello.
0: Welcome to the drive.
3: Black
0: Lab, please, your name.
3: Black, the family love you, man.
0: Your name again?
3: This is speaking God.
0: Okay, what did you say? You said something earlier.
3: I said the family is loving you like crazy, man.
0: Thank you so much. We love them
3: back. We always love you.
0: Thank you so much. Thank you so much for that. Thank you so much for that.
3: All right.
0: Now let's get to business, brother. We're looking at the benefits of social media. Give me two major benefits you've had so far.
3: For me, a lot of benefits. I can't name them.
0: So just break it down to just two major.
3: Okay, anyway, first of all, let me introduce myself. I'm Mr. Matured on YouTube.
0: Oh, okay. Nice one.
3: I'm the voice behind all the tutorials, fashion tutorials on YouTube.
0: Beautiful. Mr. Matured, you're doing a great job.
3: Thank you.
0: So on
3: social media too, I learn a lot.
0: Mm-hmm.
3: I learn a lot, and then I have also tried to use it to teach a lot of people.
0: Great.
3: So these are my two benefits I have for now.
0: Okay, so you've learned a lot and you use that one to teach people as well.
3: Yes.
0: Beautiful. Yes. Keep up the good work you're doing, bro.
3: Thank you,
0: Mr. Mature. Hello.
4: Hello, Blackla.
0: Blackla, welcome to the drive.
5: Blackla.
0: Hey, who is that?
4: That's your boy. He's you up on one. So
0: I know. My superstar with that.
4: Yeah, Charlie.
0: Anyways, hope you're all doing well.
4: Yeah, I'm doing well too, Charlie. I've been benefiting from two social media, YouTube and Facebook.
0: Nice one.
4: Facebook, I joined Facebook somewhere 2008.
0: Great.
4: And then I was able to connect to lots of JSS friends who I've been looking for a long time.
0: Same here.
4: I got in touch with them a lot. So Facebook there. I also use the Facebook market a lot to buy or search for things that I need with my club technician.
0: Beautiful.
4: And with the YouTube challenge, as you are saying, we learn from there.
0: Charlie.
4: Everything is there. And then the final people who watch me just ask for a suggestion. Somebody has already done a video of it. And
0: Charlie.
4: It's all the things that
0: Charlie.
4: Like, I was trying to, decode something, and IT decoding. And then the language, somebody has put a whole scale over there.
0: Wow.
4: So sometimes I tell the Gen Z's who are doing the BC and SNC that they should stop their TikTok and go there to learn. Just somebody doing the whole teaching there.
0: Everything you need. So recently.
4: Yeah,
0: land.
4: Oh, I'm saying these two are very helpful to me.
0: Nice
4: yeah, you said recently. Yes.
0: Yeah, so recently we embarked on a trip, okay, and I had this new tent. You see this tent we use for camping. And I was having issues in mountains. I just went on YouTube and I had like 10 different videos giving me a breakdown, steps to follow. And I fixed everything.
4: I'm like,
0: whoa.
4: Video tutorial challenge. Whoever brought this social media thing, they're not possible. But unfortunately, the negative side is going more well than the positive side.
0: And that is the unfortunate side. So, I mean, we should know how to use it.
4: Nice.
0: Thank you so much, Joe, for calling. Black lad, regards to the whole family. Joe and his family there, Charlie. They can't miss my show for a day. Shout out to you, Joe, and to my superstar as well. Joe's son there, Charlie. If I leave, I mean, if you talk like we had to talk for the show top and everything. What about you two? Let me hear from you. 0500-097979 or 0500-997979. And to Mr. Mature, you're welcome to the family, man. We'll be hearing more from you as well on the show. Give me two major benefits you've had from social media ever since you jumped on. Because some of us, I don't recall, but I've been on most of these platforms for over a decade. And it's always beautiful jumping on. Yeah, it's always beautiful jumping on. Anyways, I've got some great news for you as well, and I'm very sure this is really going to help you. If you are an HR person out there, this is going out to you. This is a special one. Are you an HR professional, people manager, business leader, or someone interested in how organizations achieve results through people? Then the CIHRM 26 conference is for you. This is the one they're doing in 2026. It's something they've been doing on a regular. So the Chartered Institute of Human Resource Management gonna invite you to its flagship annual conference under the theme Advancing Human Resource Excellence in Ghana, Leadership, Technology and Governance. The conference takes place on the 10th of June to the 11th of June 2026 at the Lisa Hotel Northridge. 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Another caller here. Hello? Hello?
6: Hello.
0: Welcome to the drive. Blackla, your name, please.
6: Oh, my name is Terry Kori from Adelaide.
0: Great. Hope everything is cool right there.
6: Oh, I agree. It's much more.
0: Nice one. Charlie, make I hear from you. Two benefits.
6: Charlie, Facebook and social media, and there, to me, no, first of all, I learn a lot.
0: Okay.
6: Yes. Of course, you don't have maybe one or two at the same time. We still need to update what is going around the world. So, at the same time, so I make money out of it.
0: Nice one.
6: Because I used to sell something in Accra, so I can't sit in Accra. Download Facebook advert, run my advert there, Charlie.
0: You're really cashing out and learning at the same time. Thank you so much for calling. Really, I appreciate that. Now, currently, early part of this year, I bumped into this gentleman that I learned a lot from. His name is Yaboa Jakum Francis. And Charlie, the way this guy did break down the health issues, make Charlie. We are better off. That's a question I bet you. I said, "Oh, can you manage?" Because I turn up, what kind of tree will be at here? And the things I've learned from this guy. Almost every morning, I'm on his timeline waiting for the next post from your boy Jakum Francis. And the way he mentioned his name, you will love him the more. And the way he will give the breakdown about your health, Yaribia, and he's a professional. And because of language, you see, the way you could break the thing down, you could love him the more. So please and please again. Don't just be there for the fun and the funny clips and all that. Learn, because there are loads for you to learn out there. Hello?
7: Yeah, Blackla.
0: Blackla, welcome to the drive.
7: Thank you, my brother.
0: Dusted?
7: Dusted, yeah.
0: Great. Are you on Facebook?
7: Yeah, normally I use WhatsApp.
0: Okay.
7: More than Facebook, yeah.
0: Okay, so...
7: I use WhatsApp for maybe my sister business, my wife's business. To post on the status, WhatsApp okay. status.
0: So you use WhatsApp more and then Facebook?
7: Yeah, WhatsApp more than. And then social media, that one, my children, they used to learn how to use to tap.
0: Okay.
7: They used to learn how to use to tap.
0: Nice.
7: So that
0: one, nice
7: if, one. If you are tap for them, then they are they'll following follow the instruction, yeah, then they learn how to tap nice. Without watching the keyboard and, yeah.
0: That's beautiful.
7: Watching the monitor,
0: That's beautiful. So you use that for your business, and your kids also use that to learn. That's beautiful. Thank you so much, Dusted, for that.
7: Thank
0: really
7: you,
0: appreciate
7: brother.
0: That. So that's Dusted for you, and that's it. I'm done with the calls. For now, I have some info for you. I was talking to you about the HR conference coming up in June, come 10th and 11th of June. 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First of all, I've given you the packages. 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Since you heard it on YFM, the promo code is YFM. 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Yeah, man. To which Yakakrani has spread the Akanama, we'll be able to send me and some Bosomin 9. 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Ladies and gentlemen, let's start the drive of your life in a more later afternoon show. With PM doing the talk, and DJ Shiner doing the play. Together we are the Fire Squad. Are you in the bus? Make sure your seatbelt is on, because it's not over until it's over. Time check right now is 17:41. I've got something for you. After this break, we get into Y Sports. Stay tuned.
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2: David, thank you. Feel at the bridge the difference that just one headline win can make. The best team in the land is visiting. The most awesome striker, Chelsea, dare to look the champions in the eye. Erling Haaland won it. Erling Haaland will take it. A bemused, becalmed Stamford Bridge. Erling Haaland slides to the ahead with customary calm and absolute certainty. That goes Chelsea corner. Thiago Silva wide! Bright blue riposte! The grand old man! And we're back where we started. And James has got away from Guardiola and Sterling stop!
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0: Right, good evening wherever you are, and welcome to the Thursday or Wednesday evening edition of the Y Sports Update on the drive of your life here on the number one dial 97.9. And my name is Tony Walter, and I'll be doing this alongside Akwesi Paradise, where we bring you all the latest updates in the world of sports. But before then, the Y Sports Update is brought to you by Odibet. 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
0: That's 0307-000-585. That is the call line. Then the WhatsApp line is 0263-110-004. Now, mind you, it's 247. Every day, if you go there, you can't go to bed, actually. Active. Today, Europa League day. Yeah. Freiburg versus Aston Villa.
2: That is the Europa League final.
0: Yeah, the Europa League final. Charlie, the horse is there big.
2: You just go, log on to it.
0: Log on to the best then, Charlie.
2: Yeah, the cash, fast Charlie, send me my signing up.
0: Oh, Charlie,
2: I'm just waiting.
0: Yeah, need Charlie. Yeah, call login, we're signing up. Charlie, you now use the promo code YFM.
2: That be
0: you now. You go enjoy. Yeah, nobody will tell you.
2: You sign up to it sounds to go get 100%. I mean, bonus.
0: A more thereof. The Europa League, so come. Watch us here, Saudi.
2: Wow, you say, Mr. Goody Mini.
0: Oh,
2: I don't know.
0: Unable.
2: What the better among us?
0: Fala. Right, so we are just 22 days on to the 2022 FIFA World Cup, and it's all about the Blasters' preparation towards the tournament. At the moment, they are preparing for a friendly against Mexico in Puebla. That is Puebla in Mexico. As it stands, there are 22 players at the camp preparing for the match against Mexico this Friday, 7 o'clock p.m. That is the time of the match happening between the Blasters of Ghana and Mexico. Now, these are the players in camp for the Mexico friendly. That's Joseph Opoku, Prince Amoako, David Ojo, Ibrahim Osman, Aziz Issa, Majid Ashimuru, Jan Kwesi Jamra, Jishon Raksechi, Felix Fenajan, Emmanuel Eje, Daniel Eje, Salim Adams, Da Costa Enchi, Terry Yegbe, Daniel Eje, Ebenezer Aban, Oscar Pon, Razak Simpson, Ebenezer Dade, Solomon Agbisi, Jerry Efriye, and number one goalkeeper, SM for life, Benjamin Asai. So these are the 22 players currently present as they are preparing for the friendly against Mexico this Friday. Now, still on the Blasters, they got to know their opponent for the 2027 AFCON qualifiers yesterday, and it was the Gambia, Somalia, and Ivory Coast. Now, the fixtures are apt.
2: Yeah.
0: The fixtures are out on the match day one. We will be facing Ivory Coast away from home. So our first fixture or our first match with regards to the African Cup of Nations 2027 qualifiers will be at Ivory Coast. Yeah, but match day one.
2: Now, Ivory Coast is one of the toughest opponents in Africa. I mean, under our former coach, we couldn't qualify for the AFCON. That was a shock. But yes. Under Carlos Carreras, we are all hoping
0: we are hoping. I mean, let's see how it goes. Definitely. Now, mind you, the first two teams on the table is a group of four. So the first two teams will qualify for the AFCON coming on. I think it's three countries.
2: Yeah.
0: So take note of that. And the U17, the under-17, they are on a clash today at 7 o'clock p.m. up against South Africa. They are now with 1 point, and this is a must-win clash in order for them to qualify. And CAF has appointed Egyptian referee Mahmoud Wafa Mohamed as the referee for the clash against South Africa. It's a must-win clash for the Black Starlets if they want to even qualify, because the first two of the group will automatically qualify for the 2026 FIFA World Cup and the 2017 World Cup, which will go on in Qatar. That's 27. So FIFA and the 17 World Cup, that will go on in Qatar. So if they want to qualify, they have to be in the first two. But they say you're 1 point, and it's a long road, because, like I said, the first two qualify, then a playoff spot for the third place teams. The four teams that will finish in the third place teams will battle up in the playoff spot for the final two spots for the World Cup. So let's see how it goes. Now, Medeba will officially leave the 2025 Ghana Premier League Trophy in Takwa after the Ghana Football Association confirmed a special coronation match against Basake Holy Stars on Wednesday, May 27. Now, the decision means the champions will not receive the trophy after this weekend's final league game against Heart of Oak in Accra, despite earlier expectations that the title presentation could take place at Accra Sports Stadium. Now, sources has indicated that Medeama explored the possibility of moving the Hearts fixture to Takwa, with all gate proceeds and match revenue still belonging to Hearts as the designated home side. However, the GFA opted instead for a separate celebratory fixture to allow the champions celebrate in front of their home supporters at the TNA Stadium. So the coronation will be happening on Friday. That's next week.
2: Yeah.
0: A week from now, that's when the coronation will happen. Then I'll wrap it up here with the Blasters issue. I decided to make it short because we're there in Morden. Now, there have been some discussions ever since Neymar was included into the Brazil national team. We've been hearing discussion of Andre De Dayou.
2: Someone finding count.
0: Yeah, finding shame.
2: Bro, now, this I'm coming. This is a player who have had 16 appearances this season with one goal. There is no way you guys should add De Dayou on today.
0: I mean, we entertained it. Now, there's been reports, according to a very reliable source, that Andre Ayew's name was not part of Carlos Carreras' 53 provisional blaster squad for the World Cup. And say, Uncle Bikra, 53, Konkawonu, Kura, 26.
2: Andre Ayew used to be one of our best players, no doubt about that. But currently, if you look at the form, no. So, when you are selecting the players for the World Cup, we don't add we look at current performance, current form, his current club, okay, Nagbreda. They've been relegated into the second tier in the Dutch league. This is a player we're talking about. There is, you guys don't have to add him. So I mean, it is what it is. So I mean, let's continue.
0: Well, so that's how I'll wrap it up here on the Y Sports. In fact, before I end it, the GFA has a partnership with the MTT, the Metro Transit, I look at the Mirifi, but yes, it's the Metro Transit. Now, the MTT will support the movement of supporters to and from venues of the Women's Division and the Premier League, including the national teams. It is a match by Metro Mass, baby, see one more for free. So that's the partnership the GFA has with MTT Assets today, and that's how I wrap it up here on the local segment on the Y Sports update?
2: All right, so a lot is actually happening. I mean, yesterday Arsenal was announced as the Premier League champions of this season after Manchester City actually drew to Benamo. So I want to say a big congratulations going out to all the Arsenal fans in the ASO group, in the Against Supporters Union group, and the likes of Ezra, Kwame Nabans, and the rest. I mean, after waiting for 22 years, you guys have finally won it. So congratulations going out to you. We're just waiting for you guys to win the Champions League. But anyways, a lot is actually happening, like I said earlier. So let's quickly move on to see what is also going on in the world of football from Europe. And I'm starting from the camp of Manchester United. Andre Onana is here in the news, and this time around is actually not good news. Oh yeah, Onana fana, it's not a good news for you. So report coming is that he's expected to return to Manchester United this summer despite interest from other clubs. He reports for the preseason in July, but it is unclear that he will join the club's tour. Now, Chelsea is also here, and it's about João Pedro. So João Pedro has been named as Chelsea's player of the season for 2025-2026. Now, Antonio Rudiger is set to sign 1-year contract extension that would keep him at the club until June 2027. Now, the deal actually follows the club policy of only offering 1-year extension to players over 30. Now, Marcus Rashford is also ready to take a pay cut and sign a longer term with Barcelona. Now, he's actually determined to remain at Barcelona and willing to do everything possible to make the deal financially easy for FC Barcelona in the Spanish La Liga. Now, FC Barcelona still are their camp. FC Barcelona have turned down the opportunity to sign Vlahovic and Bernardo Silva on a free transfer ahead of the summer window. Now, the players were reportedly offered by the club with their representatives, but FC Barcelona actually decided not to pursue. Hey, FC Barcelona, so they sank a free and an kamopio. Now, Memphis Depay is also here in the news, and it's not a good news. Now, report coming is that he is under serious doubt for the 2026 World Cup because currently he is struggling with fitness and he is reportedly feeling pain in his other legs. So that is bad news for Kwame Dapah. He is actually Ghanaian, but he played for the Netherlands national team. Now, Abdou Fattah Ishaku, who is a Ghanaian, footballer, is also expected to leave the club this summer as the folks prepare for their life in the Ligue 1. Now, they were in the Premier League, then they got relegated into the Championship. Unfortunately for them, they also relegated from the Championship into the Ligue 1. But our report coming is that definitely he will leave the club. Now, Everton are among the clubs that are showing interest in him. So definitely, maybe we'll see him signing for Everton, the toughest in the English Premier League coming up season. And this is where we actually wrap it up. But I want us to talk about Arsenal a bit, then we wrap it up. I mean, BBC World in 2 minutes is next. But let's talk about Arsenal. I mean, yesterday, immediately after the game between Manchester City and Benamot, they started jubilating, meaning after 22 years, they've won the Premier League once again. And it makes it their 13th time of winning the English Premier League. Chelsea are just 6. Liverpool, Man U, 2020. Manchester City, are 10. And now, a few seconds.
0: All right. So, I mean, a well-deserved win. Congratulations to Arsenal for winning the Premier League. They did everything that they had to do. And I think they deserved it. Trophy your Madia, Black Sherry Becker. It was written in the stars, which we could see clear. Saw it, but Yan Dindi. But I think Arsenal well deserved. They did everything they had to do. After 4 years, they finally won the Premier League. And congratulations to them.
2: All right.
0: We see how it's with the Champions League.
2: All right. This is where we actually wrap it up for today's sports segment on The Drive of Your Love. My name is Aquest Paradise, and I did this with Tony the Water. BBC World in 2 minutes is up next. Then DJ Shino will serve you with quality music. Stay tuned. See you same time tomorrow. Stay blessed.
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3: BBC News with Moira Alderson. Marco Rubio has offered a new relationship with the Cuban people in a video message marking the anniversary of Cuba's independence. Speaking in Spanish, America's top diplomat blamed the island's hardships on its communist leadership, not the US fuel blockade. This comes as Cuba's revolutionary leader Raúl Castro is about to be formally indicted by Washington. A video posted by Israel's far-right national security minister, in which he taunts detained international activists from a Gaza aid flotilla, has sparked a global outcry. Canada, the Netherlands and France have all summoned their respective Israeli ambassadors, while Turkey said the video showed the violent and barbaric mentality of the Israeli government. Iran's Revolutionary Guards Navy says it's allowed 26 vessels to transit the Strait of Hormuz in the past 24 hours. It said oil tankers and other commercial vessels made the passage in coordination and with security provided by the Navy. Britain's Defence Ministry says a Royal Air Force plane was repeatedly intercepted by two Russian jets over the Black Sea last month, with one flying so close it triggered emergency systems on board, including disabling the autopilot. Bolivia has expelled Colombia's ambassador because of concerns about interference in its internal affairs during weeks of anti-government protests. Bolivia's foreign ministry emphasised the dismissal did not mean a break in diplomatic ties. Samsung workers have reached an agreement on a wage deal one day before a planned strike at the world's biggest supplier of memory chips. Their union said it would postpone the 18-day walkout until further notice. The former Democratic US Congressman Barney Frank, who came out as one of the first openly gay representatives, has died at the age of 86. He notably took on Wall Street, helping to overhaul financial regulations after the 2008 financial crisis. BBC News.
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0: Black, la. Welcome to the drive. Nice one. Kojasa, ma, what the ma, Emini, man, and I say, Hanamafo.
1: Oh, Hanamafo, and you know, maybe I am there.
0: Hefa.
1: Ati so bi si on swing ya nyami ya
0: mungjain
1: na swa
0: onu abeti ase e
1: wade ni sabe kan wade aje.
0: Thank you so much for that. Hello. Black la, welcome to the drive.
2: Thank you, thank you, thank
0: your name
2: you,
0: please. Kazman.
2: Mr. Nanako.
0: Kazman.
2: What's up?
0: I say the push of last today, the million, the Gen Z's, then gonna think about the whole thing, but it be you before your zone.
2: Yeah.
0: So show them say it be your era. Millennia, let's go. Who you the push?
2: I go. Give
0: me new man. All right, thank you so much.
2: Yeah, that time should be a constant school.
0: I told you. Thank you so much, Cosmos. So Kazi says, I'm a new man. Prosper says, Hanamafo. What about you too? 0500097979. Gen Z is the Muntina Munsion. I'm the senior song. That's it. Once again, we have Evangelism in the human with a song with Jenny Nyanamu versus Hanamafo, Yanghin Yesu. Whom are you pushing? 0500097979. I have Sylvester here. Hello, Sylvester.
3: Yo, Ian.
0: Everything
3: Black,
0: cool? Blackla. What's up?
3: Day
0: inside. Emmy Newman.
3: Yeah.
0: Versus Hanamafo.
3: But because my uncle, they love him, track.
0: It be so.
3: My uncle, they are listening to Emmy Newman, Pastor Jovison.
0: It be so.
3: Nice.
0: All right, thank you so much, Sylvester. Really appreciate that. He says, just because his uncle loves Emmy Newman, he's working for Evangelism in Newman. What about you two? Obi, I want to raise another talk about own TSA. Two more to go. Emmy Newman, a giant in Yanamo, Hanamafo, Yanghin Yesu. Why are you pushing? That is Wednesday, so we are focusing on G.
4: 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Trade on anything.
0: Just music. Hello? Hello?
5: Good evening.
0: Good evening. Welcome to the drive.
5: Thank you, sir.
0: Please, your name?
5: Kowat. Hello from Kapari.
0: Nice one. I have a new man. Hanamafo.
5: Hanamafo.
0: Hanamafo.
5: Yes, sir.
0: All right. Thank you so much for calling. And my last caller will help me decide who is going to win. Oh, the call just dropped. Last caller, call back again. 0500-097979 or 0500-997979. It's now 2-2, so help me decide. Hello?
6: Blackla.
0: Welcome to the drive.
6: Thank you, boss.
0: Please, your name?
6: My name is Blackla. I'm calling from Ethiopia.
0: Nice one. So I have two legends rapping for Push or Flash. Who are you to push today?
6: Emenu Mananoko.
0: Charlie, thank you so much. It was so. So, ladies and gentlemen,
6: bye-bye.
0: This is the final results for today. Bye-bye, Minia. Bye-bye. So, I'm a new man with a song, Majani Ninamu had 3, and Hanamafo with the Enhin Yesu had 2. So, I win for today's Push of Flush on the wonderful Worship Wednesday's edition of The Drive as the legendary Evangelism in Newman with a song, Majani Ninamu. Enjoy.

So it's a big love going out to the legendary evangelism new man. I know someone like Kazi is smiling down there because that was the song he voted for. And better luck going out to the legendary Hannah Manfo with the song Yenhin Yesu, because I know it's also your favorite out there. But next month, it might feature again. That's what we do. If you feature and you don't win it, you have the chance to feature again to see how it goes for you. Thank you so much for spending 4 hours of your day with us right here on the drive of your life. It is always a privilege serving you with my God-given talent. My name is Nana Kwesi Wisu, but you can simply call me PM or the finest. That is together with DJ Shino, the mashup king. Yeah, man, my handle on socials is at PM the presenter, PMDE presenter, everywhere on social media. Shino's handle is at DJ Shino GH, and YFM's handle is at Y979FM. 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Shouts out to my producer, extraordinaire Queen Lynette. Coming up next as Y Lounge with Mena and DJ QB. Stay safe, stay positive. God bless our homeland, Ghana, and make Africa great and strong. Have a good evening. Black!

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1: 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And you guys are tuned in, listening to DJ Q Beats. Keep it locked. 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